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2: I'm John DiLiberto, and you're hearing Echoes from BRX. Coming up in this hour, I've got music by Wax Taylor going back to his live album

from their latest album, Aftertouch. I've also got electronic music out of Russia. It's all ahead on Echoes. Going back to 2014, this is Tiger Forest off the album The Tides of Day and Night.

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1: You're hearing Echoes from PRX, and I'm John DiLiberto. Coming up, I've got some music by Mark Duane and Absolutely Free. But first, is Tori Amos. You can hear a great interview with her. It is up in the Echoes podcast. This is a track from her latest album, Ocean to Ocean, called Metal, Water, Wood.

time. This is the fourth time you've tried to run away. You don't own the whole world. Enough of it to make sure that you'll always be your safe.

Mark Duane from The Drift Collection, The Legend of the Dogon. And that came out of Wax Taylor, a great album from several years back now. In fact, this was an Echo CD of the month. It's called Phonovision Symphonic Orchestra. It was a live recording and just amazing. We heard Alien in My Belly with vocals from Charlotte Savary. Absolutely Free before that, a band out of Canada from their latest Aftertouch. And we heard Stereo Hypnosis just before that. That was the electronic track. Up the top, Tori Amos, Metal, Water, Wood. And like I said, you can hear a really nice interview with Tori, and that is up in the Echoes podcast right now. 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
1: You're hearing Echoes from PRX, and I'm John DiLibretto. Coming up, some electronic music out of Russia by Koam. But first, here's Gem Club. This is a really interesting dream pop band out of Somerville, Massachusetts. Haven't heard from them in quite some time. This is from their last album, In Roses.

Yuris Delacroix with Homie, and that came out of Koan, really wonderful electronic musician out of Russia. He's put out a bunch of recordings. This one's called Fables of the Beloved, and we heard Severian Lake from that. And that came out of Gem Club from their last album, In Roses. Coming up, I've got music by Lunar Noon as Echoes continues. You can get a playlist for today's show. You can get that on our website at echoes.org, and it'll have links to these albums and tunes. Just go to echoes.org. Here's The Great Northern, our January CD of the month. It's called Nocturnes, and this is Cloud Racing.

From the album A Moment Apart, Odessa with Thin Floors and Tall Ceilings, and that came out of Lunar Noon, Peregrine from Symbolic Creature, and up at the top, The Great Northern with Cloud Racing from the album Nocturnes, as I said, the Echoes CD of the month. For January, you can read my review of that recording on our website at echoes.org, and while you're there, look into the Echoes CD of the Month Club, because we pick out great albums like that every month and send them to club members. 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I'm John DiLiberto. Thanks for being with me in this hour of Echoes today. Jeff Towns, the producer of the show. 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

0: Georgia Bardini's debut album, Stella Lights, is still resonating from last year into 2022. I've got a track from it ahead, and we're going to hear from Cigarettes After Sex and his debut album from 2017. You'll hear it, but please don't light up one in the next hour of Echoes from PRX.
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0: I'm John DiLiberto, and you're hearing Echoes from PRX. 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

Any country track given the Marissa Nadler treatment. It's ahead on Echoes. Here's Sami singer Mary Buena from her album See the Woman. This is 2, 4, 6, 8, 9 in 1.

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1: You're hearing Echoes from PRX, and I'm John DiLiberto. Coming up, I've got Across the Universe, one of the tunes that you would have heard worked out in that Beatles documentary, Get Back, but we're going to hear a version by Bill Frisell. But let's start with Cigarettes After Sex, going back to his debut album. This is Each Time.

Wonderful guitarist Scott Huckabee does some very cool looping things with his guitar. This is Into the Spirit from the album Peace Dance. That came out of Bridget Bardini, Peacemaker from Stellar Lights, and Bill Frisell before that doing The Beatles Across the Universe. That's from his album All We Are Saying, in which he covers a bunch of Beatles tunes. And up at the top, Cigarettes After Sex, project of Greg Gonzalez from El Paso, Texas. It's been pretty quiet since 2019, but I see that he is touring Europe at least in 2022. Coming up in the next half hour, I've got music by Tropo, as Echoes continues from PRX. Did you know about the Echoes app? It's a way you can hear all kinds of music from the Echoes soundscape. You can dial up the Echoes podcast, listen to our live recordings, and check out what's coming up. 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

You're hearing Echoes from PRX, and I'm John DiLibretto. Coming up, I've got music by Tropo from the album Siente Tu Corazón. But let's start with Lisa Gerard. This is from an album she did several years back with Peter Burke called Duality. And it features one of the few songs Lisa Gerard has sung in English. It's called Behemoth.

Something new by a project called Tropo. It's headed up by violinist Tyson Leonard. He's got a lot of things going on there, including a bit of Duduk, I think. Pantano Mystico from the album Siente tu Corazón, or Feel Your Heart. And Lisa Gerard up at the top with The Human Game Boy. I still remember her singing that tune in my living room so many years ago. Coming up, I've got Gatefold Sleeve, a new project from Tom Caulfield. If you think you missed something I played on Echoes, you can locate it on our website. We've got a playlist for today's show, and it'll have links to all these albums and tunes. Just go to echoes.org. Here's a track by Marissa Nadler from her EP, The Wrath of the Clouds. This is actually a cover of a tune that was originally a song sung by Sammy Smith way back in 1970. It's originally called Souders Ferry Lane, but Marissa just calls it Ferry Lane.

0: Some guitar improvisations there by Gatefold Sleeve, who we know much better as Tom Caulfield. Not sure why he decided to do a different name for this project. As We Crumble, We Converge, from the album Vessels of the Essence. And that came out of Marissa Nadler with Fairy Lane. I'm John DiLiberto. Thanks for being with me in this hour of Echoes today. You can get in touch with us by going to our website at echoes.org. We'd love to hear from you. Jeff Towns, producer of Echoes. 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

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Oh,

0: This hour of Biscuits and Blues is brought to you by the following underwriters. Biscuits and Blues will be right back.
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don't go over in Elmer Green. Over in Elmer Green. Over in Elmer Green, the meanest girl I've seen. She come from New Orleans. Baby, please don't go.

Wolf and Muddy and Sonny Boy too. We had a mighty fine time. You know, we were just, well, breaking all the rules. We're glad you came to see us.

0: This hour of the Rhythm Review is brought to you by the following underwriters. The Rhythm Review will be right back.
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7: 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My name is Rob Payer. Thank you so much. I hope you're having a great Saturday. Welcome to the Rhythm Review. Well, all right. It's time to tell some lies, y'all. Today is National Big Whopper Liar Day. It's a real thing. You can look it up. I'm not lying. That might be a lie, but we're going to tell some lies musically this hour. We're going to begin with Miss Aretha Franklin. Don't play that song for me. You lied. It's Big Whopper Liar Day on the Rhythm Review.

Now, you know who didn't lie on Big Whopper Liar Day? Mama didn't lie. From Jan Bradley right here on the Rhythm Review. Fats Domino before that, telling them lies. Henry Gray. We miss you, Henry. Don't you lie to me. And Riri up at the top, Aretha Franklin, the Queen of Soul. And don't play that song for me. You lied! Welcome if you're just waking up, if you're just tuning in on this wonderful Saturday morning, the 19th day of September 2026. Rob Payer is my name. Glad to have you all on board for this first hour of the Rhythm Review. Telling some lies because it is Big Whopper Liar Day. This day originated in 1988. It's just a little day for you to stretch your imagination and tell a whopper, tell a big lie. But do it in kindness, you know. We've got a lot of people who lie professionally. And in fact, we got another election day coming up soon. Hey, got some great music coming up. We got Larry Garner. We got Danny White, Buddy Guy on the way. Kim Wilson, Three Dog Night, Fats Domino will be back. Also music from Ronnie Hawkins and a whole lot more. All songs about telling untruths. Big Whopper Liar Day. We got one here from Duke Robillard because love made a liar out of me on the Rhythm Review.

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She got them suspicious minds because she thinks you're lying, Elvis. That's our theme this hour, wrapping up hour one of the Rhythm Review here on WBRH 90.3 FM, 1260 AM KBRH, and online worldwide at WBRH.org. We've been telling lies musically this hour because today is Big Whopper Liar Day, and you can look this up. I'm not lying about that. The day originated in 1988, celebrated ever since on the third Saturday, I should say, of September, where we tell them Big Whopper lies. Right before that, we tell 25 lies with Guitar Slim, Lead Belly, and Josh White. Before that, with Don't Lie, Buddy, Liar Liar from the Castaways, and Ronnie Hawkins wearing back there with You Cheated, You Lied. Shame on you. Well, I hope you're having a great Saturday morning so far. We always say thank you so much for tuning into the Rhythm Review. I've got to let you know, next Saturday is the first day of our fall membership drive for listener-supported public radio, WBRH, KBRH. I'll be counting on you, so letting you know now. Start going through the sofa cushions, finding some loose change, because we're going to be putting the hand out starting next Saturday. All right. In the meantime, did you know it's a sin to tell a lie? Here are the Ink Spots on the Rhythm Review.

0: Be sure it's true when you say I love you, honey. 'Cause you got sense enough to know it's a sin to tell a lie. Whole lot of folks' hearts has done been broken just over a whole lot of foolish words that's spoken.
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0: This hour of the Rhythm Review is brought to you by the following underwriters. 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

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My name is Rob Payer. I'm excited this hour and next hour. Today, celebrated annually on the third Saturday of September, is Batman Day. Batman Day. It's an actual thing celebrating all things Caped Crusaders. Lifelong Batman fan myself, especially of the 1966 TV show. And so that's our theme this hour and next hour. Unbelievable amount of songs that came out because of the Batman TV show in 66. So we're going to be interspersing those songs with songs from 1966. We began with Laverne Baker, Batman to the Rescue. We heard the Four Tops right there, Reach Out, I'll Be There. Bobby Fuller, I Fought the Law. And Link Wray getting on board with the theme from Batman. The Batman show premiered January of 1966 on ABC. It ran for 120 episodes, three seasons, ending in 1968. Even did a 1966 theatrical film, which came out between seasons one and seasons two in 1966. It was a pop culture phenomenon. Batman was on the cover of Life magazine. Batman was everywhere. If you were around in the mid-60s, 66, 67, 68, you knew Batman was a huge deal and spawned a lot of records. And we're going to hear a bunch of those records. In fact, later on in the hour, we'll hear records by Adam West and Burt Ward, who played Batman and Robin. I kid you not. Back, let's keep it going. This one's from Gate Wesley and his band, featuring vocalist Billy Lamont. This one's called Zap Pow. Let's do the Batman on Batman Day. It's the Rhythm Review.

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wonder. Taking this opportunity to catch up on my fan mail. Even as a boy wonder, it's really hard to read all the tons of mail I get. Here is a happy letter from someone just about your age. Dear, cute, wonderful, fabulous, magnificent, exquisite boy wonder, a cold chill runs up my spine every time I see you sock a villain. And oh, how I cry when you're even scratched. Please don't send me a mimeograph copy of interesting facts about you. I want your handwriting.

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0: So we're celebrating Batman Day, which is an actual day. It's been celebrated on the third Saturday of September. All things Batman, but we're specifically centering in on the 1966 Batman TV series, which ran on ABC. And of course, we all remember it came on twice weekly. So we'd always hear same bat time, same bat channel. And of course, it was a pop cultural phenomenon known for its camp style. And I know a lot of people probably look down on that Batman show. It was a silly show. It's so silly. That was a lot of fun. And it spawned a lot of records. In fact, that one right there featured Burt Ward, who was Robin the Boy Wonder on the TV show. And it was called Boy Wonder, I Love You. You're not going to believe this. That song was written and produced and arranged by Frank Zappa. Isn't that crazy? Jumpin' Gene Simmons before that with The Batman. And we're also interspersing songs that were very popular in 1966, like Good Lovin' from the Young Rascals and Knock on Wood from Eddie Floyd and 96 Tears from Question Mark and the Mysterians. But I'm having so much fun, and I did so much research on these records, I found so many records that were related to Batman that came out in 1966, 1967. Got some more next hour, so don't touch that dial. But we can't let Robin the Boy Wonder have his time in the spotlight without featuring the man, the myth. Here he is, folks. This is Adam West, and this is called Miranda. This is the Rhythm Review.
1: Will tonight be the night that Bruce reveals himself to the magnificent Miranda?

0: It's against the code of heroes.
1: But you know how much I love you, darling, so
2: come into my kingdom.
0: Boy genius, what are you doing here?
3: Bruce, come right away. There's a job to be done. A giant octopus has run amok in Washington.
1: Boy genius, this is one time you'll have to go it alone.

0: It's attached to my special super thermal V nuclear long underwear. 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Tonight, I'm going to kiss you.
1: Bruce, something terrible has happened. Mr. AC/DC, the electric brain, has threatened to turn off the electric current all over the... See what I mean?
0: Holy Sherlock Holmes, boy genius, you're becoming a real stick in the mud. 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
1: Get ready now while I remove my mask.
0: There, darling, what do you think?
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0: This hour of The Rhythm Review is brought to you by the following underwriters. The Rhythm Review will be right back.
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those are a superstitious, cowardly lot. My disguise must be able to strike terror into their hearts. I must be a creature of the night. I know.

Welcome to the 10 a.m. hour of the Rhythm Review this morning, this hour, and last hour, celebrating all things Batman, because today is Batman Day. Again, celebrated annually. This is worldwide, folks. All the comic book stores are going to be having Batman-related stuff, so we're doing our part this hour and last hour, putting the spotlight on Batman, especially the music that came out as a result of the popularity of the 1966 television show Batman, which ran for three seasons on ABC, and known for its camp style, its upbeat music, and that was the Batman theme from The Ventures right there. We're also featuring songs that were very popular in 1966, like I Want You from Bob Dylan. James and Bobby Purify gave us I'm Your Puppet, and that was a group called The Spotlights up at the top with Batman and Robin. There's probably about 15 or 16 more Batman records that I will not get to. Some of them sillier than the ones that we'll be hearing this morning. But I hope you're enjoying the selections. Music on the way from the Temptations.

Paul Revere and the Raiders. We'll also hear from Manfred Mann, Carla Thomas. We might be even hearing some of the villains, the arch nemesis who were on the Batman show. They cut their own records. Frank Gorshin did a Riddler's record. Burgess Meredith, who played the Penguin, he did a record. We might hear that one later in the hour. But here's one from Butch Baker. We'll do the Batoozie on this one, because Batman's going to the go-go on the Rhythm Review.

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2: The one and only Burgess Meredith right there in the persona of his Penguin nemesis, you dastardly bird. That was called The Escape. Los Bravos before that, Black is Black. I'm a Roadrunner from the Junior Walker and the All-Stars. Must be in the Batmobile on that one. Shadows of Night with Gloria. All songs from 1966. And the Thorables back there with another song called Batman and Robin. We're wrapping it up. This is the second of 2 hours. We won't put you through any more of this. But we've been doing 2 hours of songs from 1966 and songs about Batman, because today is Batman Day. So maybe throw on an old Batman TV show or watch your favorite Batman movie, because we'll celebrate Batman today. Next hour, though, we're staying right here in Louisiana. We got all Louisiana music, and the first half of the hour is going to be Louisiana piano players, because we have so many great Louisiana keyboard players who've come out of this state over the decades. We're going to feature some of our favorites in the next hour. But let's finish out with the Combo Kings. And by the way, this is the Rhythm Review here on 90.3 FM, WBRH, simulcasting on 1260 AM KBRH, and both stations streaming online worldwide at WBRH.org. Next Saturday, day one of our week-long fall membership drive for listener-supported public radio. We'll be counting on you. Finishing out the hour with Batman A-Go-Go. Here come the Combo Kings, and this is the Rhythm Review.

0: This hour of the Rhythm Review is brought to you by the following underwriters. 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

My gosh, that is amazing. A live recording of Dr. John there, laying it out on the piano with such a night. My gosh, welcome one and all to the 11 o'clock hour. This Saturday morning is flying on by. I hope you're enjoying your Saturday morning. Thank you so much for letting us supply the soundtrack to your Saturday here every weekend on WBRH and KBRH for Rhythm and Blues Saturday. My name is Rob Payer. Our final hour of the Rhythm Review. For the first half of this hour, we're doing some of our favorite Louisiana keyboard players. And I just had to start off the hour with that one from Dr. John. Working it out. Man, what a colossal talent. We got music on the way from Archibald, Fats Domino, Huey Piano Smith. We hear James Booker, got Art Neville on the way. And we gotta get this one from Professor Longhair doing Red Beans, celebrating Louisiana piano players on the Rhythm Review.

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2: 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We've been listening to the first half of this hour dedicated to some of the great Louisiana piano players, like Alan Toussaint there, doing a medley of We Are America and his song Yes We Can Can. Art Neville before that, Chidooky Doo, James Booker, Pop's Dilemma, Huey Piano Smith and the Clowns called Behind the Wheel Part 1, and Fats Domino with Domino Stomp. 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Special shout out to y'all listening to us from around the state, around the country, and around the world. This hour, going full Louisiana, and looking at the weather today, I got a high of about 95. Still got those highs in the mid-90s for the next week at least. Got a possible chance of a little rain later this afternoon, but it's going to stay hot. So you keep cool. And this final half of this hour, we're going to go, let's see, we did Louisiana keyboard players. I think what we're going to do is we're going Cajun this next half hour. We got music on the way from Beausoleil, Little Band of Gold, D.L. Menard, and Tab Benoit. But let's get one from Clarence Frogman Henry. Clarence Frogman Henry, who was also a pretty great piano player himself. This one's called Cajun Honey. We're going Cajun this final set on the Rhythm Review.

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Oh, it's a mighty sad day when a Cajun man gets the blues. Tab Benoit right here on your radio. D.L. Menard, before that, I went to the dance. We did the Cajun twist with a little band of gold and Beau Soleil right there. Before that, with a live recording of La Danse de la Vie. Folks, that is going to do it for me. I must make way. We've got a full lineup of great shows for you. This afternoon, Blues from the Road with Larry Garner, 2 p.m., The Buffet, the award-winning show written, produced, and hosted by the students enrolled in the radio training program. 3 p.m., Pat McBride going to be in with Louisiana Gumbo. 4 p.m., it's Chris LeBlanc and Chris's house party. 6 o'clock tonight, the 60s reunion. 7 o'clock, Bon Temps Relay, an hour of Louisiana music and party music for a Saturday night. And then we go back to the blues tonight from 8 till midnight with Red Stick Blues. Up next is the lady DJ, Leah Smith, and Mo Good Stuff. 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You stay well, stay happy, stay safe, stay sane, and stay tuned for more Rhythm and Blues Saturday. We'll leave you with the Lost Bayou Ramblers. We're going to dance on out of here. This is the Sabine Turnaround, and this has been the Rhythm Review.

0: This hour of Rhythm and Blues Saturday is brought to you by the following underwriters. Rhythm and Blues Saturday will be right back.
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I'm Leah Smith, and I'm here with you on from noon till 1 every Saturday. Started with The Shadows of Night. That was Someone Like Me. Got the birds up next doing My Back Pages.

Little Jimi Hendrix there with Fire. We heard from Time before that with Love to Love. We heard the Stoics with Enough of What I Need, the Bloom Farm with Question of Temperature, and the Birds with my Back Pages. We're going to move on to some John Fred and the Playboys up next. We're going to hear Something's Going On.

That's the Warner Brothers with I Won't Be the Same Without Her. Before that, we heard Veretta and the Thomases with Breaking Hearts, Barbara Lynn with Letter to Mommy and Daddy, Janis Joplin with Move Over, and John Fred and the Playboys with Something's Going On. Moving on to the Kinks up next, this is I'm Not Like Everybody Else.

That was Tommy Boyce finishing our set with Along Came Linda. Before that was a song written by Tommy Boyce and Bobby Hart, The Monkees with I'm Not Your Stepping Stone. Another Tommy Boyce and Bobby Hart written song before that, that was Rovin' Kine with She. We heard the Beatles back there with Dear Prudence and the Kinks, I'm Not Like Everybody Else. We are going to hear from the Shaggy Boys next with Stop the Clock.

The Score doing Please Please Me. We also heard from Miss Leslie Gore with Will You Love Me Tomorrow? Norma Fraser with Respect. We heard Otis Redding before that with Can't Turn You Loose. And that's going to wrap up today's Mo Good Stuff. Again, I'm Leah Smith, and I'll be back next Saturday, noon till 1, here on 90.3 FM WBRH, AM 1260 KBRH, and online at WBRH.org. We'll get out of here with the Shirelles. This is I Met Him on a Sunday.

0: This hour of Rhythm and Blues Saturday is brought to you by the following underwriters. 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

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We're going to get this show kicked off with a young man. I don't know if y'all ever heard of him, and I had the CD for a while. He's the first band that I played with when I went to Chicago that first record deal I signed. And I don't know, they wanted me to go on tour, and I didn't really have a touring band, so I played with these guys, Matthew Scholes' band.

0: How y'all like that one? That's Matthew Scola from up in Chicago. I remember when I first met him, and he introduced me to his wife. He had the prettiest little wife, and she had very pretty feet. And she I never knew about, you know, pedicures and all that kind of stuff. And she had went and got a nice pedicure, and she had on these little sandals. And I told the man, I said, Matthew, I ain't much on your singing, man, but your wife got some pretty feet. It just made her blush. I said, you got one pretty foot woman. But see, I can say that because I got a pretty foot woman. And I know I can respect pretty feet. Rob, what, man, come on, Rob, catch up, brother.
1: 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Blues and the Toes with Larry Garner.
0: She was a pretty foot woman. We gonna reach up and grab some Otis Grant. He's actually a Lebanese guitar player. He's a great guitar player. He didn't sing. But I think later on in life, he started trying to sing a little bit. But he's a guitar player, and he's working this one with Joe Louis Walker. And Earl Green was his main singer. Earl Green was a guy that lived in England, but he was from actually Jamaica, Caribbean, down that way. And Mr. Jimmy T. 99 Nelson. So let's check him out.

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You know, when I was a young boy living up there in the country, my grandfather, in the mornings, he would sit on the front porch, and in the evening he'd sit on the back porch because the house was facing east and west. And he used to sit on the back porch and smoke a cigar. And some days he'd be smiling. And I'd ask him, "Daddy Bill, what you smiling about?" He said, "You just keep living and you'll know one day." And finally I realized when I was asked, "Larry, what are you smiling about?" Y'all chalk up you some good memories and load them in your hard drive or your mind, so when you get older and you're sitting there and smiling and people ask you what you're smiling about, you can tell them about your good memories. That's what my grandpapa was smiling about. That makes sense to y'all? That makes sense, Rob? Roll with it.

All right, I know y'all know Joe Louis Walker when you hear him singing. Well, that was him on that last song. We're going to pull up some Mr. Little Freddie King. I think he's living in New Orleans, huh? Rob, that you know? We're going to play one off of the Swamp Stomp album, and we're going to play one that was live here at the Blues Festival. Little Freddie King.

FOMO. All right, we're done. This is in a nice way for you all. From Little Freddie Kane. Right now, I'm kind of downhearted. And my baby waiting for her at the bus station to come back. She never returned.

right, Little Freddie Gang. I'm gonna play one more off of this Louisiana Swamp Stomp record. Matter of fact, just about everybody on here is gone, except for Little Freddie King, Sonny Landreth, myself, and Dwayne Dupsey, and Charlene Howard, and Buddy Fleck. But all the rest of them are gone. But we're gonna play Mr. Sonny Landreth. Sonny, I hope you're listening over there in Bro Bridge.

All right, Sonny Boy, I tell you what, you got a signature sound there. When you hit them, when you hit your slide, you got to know that's Sonny Landry. Well, this young lady here, she was with us for 90-some years, and she gone, but she ain't forgotten. So y'all ain't going to know her, I don't think, but you're going to know her song when she's singing. She was born in 1930, and she just died the other day in Los Angeles. She was the first person to sign with Berry Gordy's Tamla record label. That's a spinoff of Motown, whether y'all knew that or not. I didn't know it. She was from up there in Bastrop, Louisiana. So she is a Louisiana child. She gone, but she not forgotten Miss Maple John.

0: This hour of Rhythm and Blues Saturday is brought to you by the following underwriters. 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
6: Hello, beautiful people. I'm DeLacia, a second-year student in the radio training program here at Baton Rouge Magnet High School. Today, I get to bring to you the story of the Empress of Soul, Miss Gladys Knight. Knight was born in Atlanta, Georgia on May 28, 1944 to Sarah Elizabeth, a nurse aide, and Merrill Willow Knight, a postal worker. She kicked off her music career when she was just a kid at 8 years old performing with her family group called the Pips. The Pips were a singing group made of her cousins and siblings. They started out singing in local talent shows and even on the radio.

In 1961, Gladys Knight and the Pips released their first single, Every Beat of My Heart, which went crazy on the charts. It was number one on the R&B chart and number six on the Billboard Hot 100. Knight was only 17 years old at the time. It wasn't long before Gladys Knight and the Pips were signed to Motown Records. This was a great decision in their life. They achieved several hits on the Motown label. One of their most successful hits that became a favorite for generations was I Heard Through the Grapevine. It soared to number two on the pop charts. Their music was very soulful and their audience loved it and admired it.

Gladys Knight and the Pips moved to Budar Records in 1973. Their single Midnight Train to Georgia became a number one hit and won a Grammy Award. This song was originally supposed to be Midnight Plane to Houston, but Knight changed it because they weren't from Houston and she was not a fan of flying, and she always took trains. In 1989, the group split apart and Gladys Knight embarked on a successful solo career. In 1991, she released her version of Superwoman, which reached number 19 on the Billboard Hot R&B Singles Chart.

Gladys Knight is still active in her singing career. She is currently on tour across the United States and draws crowds of all ages. She will forever be celebrated for her music and contribution to women in the music industry. Gladys Knight won 7 Grammy Awards so far for her many iconic hits with the Pips and through her solo career. Like you, I can't wait to hear what she releases next. I'm Delacia, and that's my buffet featuring the Empress of Soul, Miss Gladys Knight. Thanks for listening.

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1: Hello, I'm Lucas, a second-year student in the radio training program here at Baton Rouge Magnet High School. And today, I get to bring you the story of the Turtles. A band formed in 1965 consisting of six members, Howard Kalin, Mark Volman, Al Nicole, Jim Tucker, Chuck Ports, and Don Murray. The band initially formed back in 1963 in Los Angeles before going through some name changes. It wasn't until 1965 that they recorded their first folk rock song titled "It Ain't Me, Babe."

The Turtles' early career was rocky. The Turtles were originally called the Knight Riders and performed surf music. That was until saxophonist Mark Volman joined the group, which happened to be just before they named themselves the Crossfires. The group saw modest success as surf rockers, but everything changed in 1965 when they signed to the White Whale label and began recording folk rock songs. They also changed their name to the Turtles.

The Turtles' turning point came when they released a single co-written by Gary Bonner and Alan Gordon called Happy Together in January of 1967. This song proved to be a staple of the band and one of their most popular songs. It also happened to hit number one on the Billboard Hot 100. Happy Together paved the way for the string of hits that followed, including She'd Rather Be With Me, You Know What I Mean, and She's My Girl.

Following their string of hits over the 5 years, the Turtles broke up because of problems with their record company. Although the band had a brief career together, their legacy was unmatched. They're known for being one of the legendary bands of the 60s and releasing 40 hits, including the iconic Happy Together. I'm Lucas, and that was the story of the Turtles. Thank you for tuning in.

0: 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Here's another offering from The Buffet.
1: Hello, wonderful listeners. Hope you're having a great weekend. I'm Jalen Smith, a second-year student in the radio training program at Baton Rouge Magnet High School. And today on The Buffet, we'll be discussing one of the most influential artists in the blues scene still alive today. It's the one and only Taj Mahal. Born Henry St. Clair Frederick Jr. on May 17, 1942 in Harlem, New York, U.S., Taj Mahal grew up in Springfield, Massachusetts, surrounded by music at a young age. With his mother being part of a local gospel choir and his father being an Afro-Caribbean jazz arranger and piano player, the family owned a shortwave radio that received music from around the world. Listening to this, Taj Mahal soon developed the ability to recognize the differences between popular music at the time and the music in his household. As he grew up, Taj Mahal gained an interest in jazz music, taking classical piano and violin lessons during his childhood.

Unfortunately, at 11 years old, Taj Mahal lost his father following a construction accident. His mother remarried, leading to Taj Mahal gaining access to his stepfather's guitar at 13 years old and practicing under the tutelage of author Big Boy Crudup. Before pursuing music, Taj Mahal had a dream of owning a farm. He sought out to work at the dairy farm at 16 years old and worked in the industry until he was 19. He chose a stage name from dreams he had about Mahatma Gandhi, India, and social tolerance, eventually adopting the stage name during his college years from 1959 to 1961.

After college, Taj Mahal moved to Santa Monica, California in 1964, forming the band Rising Suns with fellow Views musicians Ry Cooder and Jesse Lee Kincaid. The group received a record deal with Columbia Records soon after. However, the band broke up because of creative differences. Taj Mahal would go on to work with major blues artists at the time, including Howlin' Wolf, Buddy Guy, Lightnin' Hopkins, and Muddy Waters. Mahal stayed with Columbia Records as a solo musician until the 1970s, recording 12 albums for them. While with Columbia Records, Taj Mahal collaborated with music icons, including the Rolling Stones, and created the soundtrack for the film Sounder and its sequel. After leaving Columbia Records, Mahal signed with Warner Brothers Records, where he recorded 3 albums, including the soundtrack for the movie Brothers in 1977. After leaving Warner Brothers, Mahal struggled to find work because the industry began to focus on heavy metal and disco music. But that changed in 1988 when he signed with Gramavision Records and recorded the album Taj, which launched

Today, Taj Mahal continues to record music and tour around the world. He has won 4 Grammys, his latest coming in 2022 for the album Get On Board, which was named the best traditional blues album of the year. While he's not touring or recording music, Taj Mahal spends time with his family. Two of his daughters, Aya De Leon, a famous author, and David Mahal, who took after her father's footsteps and pursued a career in music. Taj Mahal lives with his second wife, Inshira Mahal, in San Francisco. I'm Jalen Smith, and thanks for listening to the lovely story of Taj Mahal.

0: time's up for this week's edition of The Buffet. Tune in again next week at 2 p.m. as several other students spotlight new groups of artists on The Buffet. This program is written, produced, and hosted by radio training students at KBRH and WBRH. 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

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How y'all doing out there? You got Pat McBride, Louisiana Gumbo, Saturday afternoon. We do this every Saturday afternoon right here on KBRH 1260 AM and WBRH 90.3 FM. And we're also on the World Wide Web at WBRH.org. And we welcome everybody from Baton Rouge, South Louisiana, and the whole World Wide Web for tuning in this afternoon. We have a lot of fun doing this, and so we've been doing it 40 years on this station here, and you're not going to find anything else like it either. We've got it all right here. We've got FM is jazz during the week, and AM all week long, 24/7. We've got blues, we've got rock and roll, we got soul. We do it all here too. But on Saturday we have specialty programming, and this is one of them. If you've been listening all day, there's been a lot of good stuff. Okay, let's don't talk too much. Let's just get on out here and play some more music for you right now. You heard us starting off right there, Mr. Bobby Rush out of New Orleans, and he's been around a long, long time. He did a little song called Catfish Stew, and this came out on a CD he put out last year called Porcupine Meat. And we did Catfish Stew, and we're going to come back with some more by him. We're going to do Nighttime Gardener, and on that one right there, Nighttime Gardener, we got Kev Moe is sitting in with him on that. And then we're going to come back and do Standing on Shaky Ground. So let's give a listen, Mr. Bobby Rush, as we do some more great music on Louisiana Gumbo.

Bye Bye Baby. Yeah, that was Mr. Bobby Rush from New Orleans, and that's a great song. All the songs that he did were great. I want to stop a second and just tell you about this next song that's coming up. And Mr. Floyd Brown, he's been around Baton Rouge for a long time, put out a lot of good music, and still around here performing and making all the fans happy. And he came out with this little four-song CD here. Rex Pierce and Dale Murray, and he put this thing together. Some new music. It's got some great songs on it. We'll do a little song called That's New Orleans, and Floyd's going down and talking about some of the great places and the landmarks in New Orleans. So I think you're going to enjoy listening to this, especially all you guys that been here for a long time. Floyd Brown, That's New Orleans, Louisiana Gumbo.

That's New Orleans, yeah. Mr. Floyd Brown, great song. And like I said, it's a little extended play, four songs on that. And I'm sure you can pick it out there on the website somewhere, floydbrown.com. Okay, we got to have some more good stuff for one of our good old buddies, Mr. Larry Garner. He comes on here before we do at 1 o'clock. And he's been in the business for a long time. And he's been one of our great ambassadors. He's all over Europe all the time. And he does a great show, too, before us. I'm going to do a couple by him right now. This is a CD from 1994. And like I said, he's a songwriter as well as a singer. And he's one of the best, you know, songwriters talk about real life. And that's what Larry does. This one's called Another Bad Day. And then we're going to hear Someone New. Mr. Larry Garner on Louisiana Gumbo.

Hey, right there, Mr. Larry Garner. Great guy, great guy. All right, the next guy we got coming up here, his name is Barry Hebert. He's a local guy here in Baton Rouge. And he came out with this CD about a year or so ago, and it's got some great songs on it that he wrote. The first one I'm going to do right here is called Gene's Pool, and we're not talking about a swimming pool, so you need to listen carefully to the words of that. Okay, right here on Louisiana Gumbo, Gene's Pool.

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1: Ooh, that's gonna leave a mark.
2: Oh yeah, how'd you like that? Jeans Pool. That's a good song right there. Yeah, I thought y'all would get a kick out of that. And we're gonna do one more right now by Barry, but first I just want to remind you that you are listening to WBRH and KBRH, and we're on the World Wide Web right here at WBRH.org. And when you go online there, you can see that little donate button right there. And if you like what we're doing and want to help us keep these great stations going, just send us a little money, and we appreciate it very much. Okay, I'm going to do another song by Barry right now. It's called St. Francisville. That's a town north of Baton Rouge right here. Beautiful little town, oak trees and antebellum homes, and he does a real good job on this. Let's listen to this. St. Francisville. Okay, let's see.

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2: I could do one of my recordings from the album Jungle Partners.
1: All right.
2: The name of this song is Let's Make a Better World.
1: All right.
2: All right.

Oh, yeah. Piano genius of Mr. Booker right there, James Booker. And he did Sunday Side of the Street and Make It a Better World to Live In. Hope y'all enjoying all this music. We're kind of mixing it up like we always do. And we've got some more for you, Mr. Don Rich. Give Me One More Chance. And then after that, we're going to do a group called Vince Vance and the Valiants. They've been around a long time, too. And he wrote this song, Vince did, called I Am New Orleans. And you need to listen to it close, too, because it's got a lot of good little information about New Orleans and what New Orleans means to a lot of people. So let's do Mr. Don Rich, then we'll come back with Vince Vance, and then we got a tune by Mr. John Fred.

I'm American, European, African, all by chance. I'm Satchmo, Jumbo, Fountain, Vess, Fats. I'm Vince Vance. I'm the roux in your gumbo. I'm the rice in your beans. I'm a levee that will never break. I am New Orleans. My blood is the river. My heart is the quarter. I'm a corrupt politician, a slave that was martyred, a girl who lost her way, and a Bourbon Street queen, a streetcar named Desire. I am New Orleans. I'm praying in the cathedral. I'm living in sin. I never sleep from the bustle or the fear I live in. I smell like French bread. My snowball's nectar cream. In a city that care forgot, I am New Orleans. I'm stronger from the lies. I'm bigger than the dome. I'm the saints and the sinners. I'm a place called home. I'm sweating in December. I'm purple, gold, and green. I'm Catholic and I'm voodoo. I am New Orleans. I'm Dixieland Jazz. I'm Redfish Coupillon. I'm the Blue Room at the Roosevelt, the Knights of Babylon. Throw me something, mister! I hear y'all scream at the parade that never ends. I am New Orleans. I'm coffee and beignets, a ferry to old Algiers. I'm the best bank, Metri, St. Bernard. I drink a beat of beer. I'm a jambalaya of people, seasoned with pralines. I'm Mardi Gras on Canal Street. I am New Orleans. I was sold by the French, saved by Old Hickory. There's water all around me, but I can never come clean. I'm 8 feet below sea level, and I'm slipping out to sea. Katrina changed me forever, but I'm still New Orleans. They tried to call me Chocolate City, but I'm really white and black. You can drench me with oil, but I'm always coming back. I'm the healer, Dr. Mary, and all of Blaine Kern's dreams. I'm a cemetery angel. I am New Orleans. Katrina changed me forever, but I'm still New Orleans. Katrina changed me forever, but I'm still New Orleans. Katrina changed me forever, but I'm still New Orleans.

Yeah, Mr. John Fred right there from CD a while back. I miss y'all. Well, I've had a good time today. I hope y'all have too. We're just about to run out of time, and I want to try to get one more in anyway. This is called Roots Rockin' Blues, Louisiana Riverfront Band. Lynn Uso and them, they worked on this 20 years ago, and they finally put it out last year and done it at Bluff Road Studios here in Baton Rouge, Prairieville. And we're going to do this one right now. There are a lot of good songs on here and a lot of good artists. John Fred's on here and Luther's on here. And that's what we're going to do right now. We're going to do one by Luther. And as you know, he's got a show right after us. Yeah, he's coming on from 4 to 6. This is called They Could Have Found Love. Mr. Luther Kent, right here on Louisiana Gumbo. Y'all go out there and have a good rest of the day. Thanks for listening.

0: This hour of Rhythm and Blues Saturday is brought to you by the following underwriters. 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

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I'm Chris LeBlanc. 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Thanks for tuning in, my friends. We got a great show lined up for you. We're so glad you're with us. I ask you to call your friends, turn it up, turn it on, and let's get it going, man. That was Omar and the Howlers out of Austin, Texas, with Stone Cold Blues, because we got the blues you can use. That's what they say. All right, man. Look, I ain't going to waste any time. We got a great set. So I want to take you back to 1971. This is the band Badfinger with Suitcase, produced by George Harrison himself. Let's jam. Let's do it.

And that was Donny Vi from 2019 with I'll Surrender. Very cool tune. And before that, the one and only Dr. John with I Wanna Rock. And before that, Donnie Jacobs come in with Proud Man. And the Fab Four in the early set, the Beatles with I Feel Fine. I love it. Wow, that's a cool set. Well, look, we're just getting it going, man. We're in the first hour here. We got a great show lined up. I'm so excited to bring you all this great music. So let's go back, because I love to go back, because the music was great and the tunes was popping. Let's go back to 1966. This is Big Maybelle with 96 Tears. Let's jam.

All right, all right. How about that set of tunes, man? That was so cool. All right, that was Fastball from 1997 with This Guy's in Love with You. Austin, Texas, rock and roll there. Before that, The Who came in with Go to the Mirror, Boy. And before that, Nick Paz brought us Blues Bruiser. Very cool. And before that, Robert Parker brought Give Me the Countryside of Life. Man, that was a cool set of tunes. Gotta love all this music. Curated and brought with a big hug and lots of love. Yeah, you're right, man. Well, it takes a lot of love, my friends always say. It's better to give love. Oh, yes. All right. We're going into this next set here. We're going to go back to 1960. This is a very influential blues soul music, one by the great Junior Wells, Messing with the Kids.

Oh man, how about that? That was the musical greatness of J.D. McPherson with Sunshine Getaway from 2024. You got to check him out. His music is so killer. One of our favorites. Before that, Barbara Acland came in with Am I the Same Girl? And before that, the coolness of Elvis Presley with Mean Woman Blues. Whoo! And before that, Freddie McKay with Love is a Treasure. And before that, the greatness of Richie Valens with That's My Little Susie. What a great first hour of tunes. Wow. Thank you for tuning in, my friends. Thank you for tuning in to the house party right here every Saturday, 4 p.m. to 6 p.m. WBRH Radio. I want to remind you, next week we will have our fall fun drive.

right here. So we encourage you to call in with your request and your donations. Please give us a buzz. I look forward to talking with you on the radio, my friends. All right. Well, look, we're going to take a little pause for a second and come back. And we got another hour of great music lined up ahead. Stick around to the house party.

0: This hour of Rhythm and Blues Saturday is brought to you by the following underwriters. 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

And welcome back to the second hour of Chris's House Party. I'm Chris LeBlanc, and it's my party. That was the blues greatness of Stevie Ray Vaughan from 1983, Texas Flood record with Dirty Pool, one of the best tracks on that record. As a matter of fact, there is not a bad track on that record at all. That is a classic record every person should have in their collection. I encourage you to go buy that today. Texas Flood, my friends. All right. Well, welcome back. I love music. I love you. And thank you for tuning in, man. So excited to be here with y'all this weekend. We got a great second hour of music lined up for you. So without ado, let's get it going. Here's one from 1969 by the greatness of Blind Faith with Sea of Joy. Here we go.

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Sure. 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She said, "You know, he done me a little bit wrong." I said, "Why, Mama?" She got to fan it. I got to fan it. I got to fan it, keep it cool. Till John Henry come home.

All right, and that was The Animals from 1965 with Cheating. Cool rock and roll, huh, baby? Before that, the soul sounds of Solomon Burke with Beautiful Brown Eyes. And before that, Chris Montez with Let's Dance. And the Texas blues sounds of Lightnin' Hopkins with Fan It. What a great set that was. Yes, indeed. Man, we're into this hour, baby. All this great music ahead. I want to take it back to 1971 with one of the great songwriters of the time, and made some very cool, influential records back then. Here's one by the great Harry Nilsson with Jump Into the Fire.

And that was The Remains from 1966 with You Got a Hard Time Coming. And the Louisiana Sounds of My Partner, Big Daddy-O with Louisiana Moon. And before that, Or Moran with Rattlesnake Fry. And before that, the Louisiana Sounds of Jonathan Boogie Long with Do Right Woman. Right on, man. We got some Louisiana tunes right there, man. What a great set that was. We are thanking you again for tuning in to the house party. I'm Chris LeBlanc. This is my house party. I love a party, baby. Thank you for checking it out. I encourage you to go to WBRH.org and make a donation to this publicly funded radio station. I want to remind you, next week we will have our semi-annual fundraiser drive right here. I encourage you to call in with your request and a donation. We'd love to talk to you on the radio, and we thank you so much for your support here always. All right, let's move forward. We're going to go back to 1965 with the musical greatness of Bob Dylan with Just Like Tom Thumb's Blues.

And how about that? That was the cool greatness of Jimmy Nolen from 1955 with The Way You Do. Did you hear the voice? Did you hear the cool guitar? Man, how do you get any better? It's just so killer. Before that, the one and only Louisiana's own Clifton Chenier with Aye Aye Aye. And before that, the Melodians with You Don't Need Me. And before that, Eddie the Chief Clearwater with Rock a Blues Baby. And the soul blues greatness of that dynamic duo, Sam and Dave with You Left the Water Running. What a show, my friends. Thank you for tuning in to Chris's House Party. I'm Chris LeBlanc. I'm so happy and proud to be with you right here, representing all this great music. One more time, show your love to the great producer, Rob Pear. Thank you, sir. Thank you so much. We love it. Thank you for tuning in to WBRH, Baton Rouge High School radio, broadcast out of Baton Rouge, Louisiana. I'm here with you every Saturday, 4 p.m. to 6 p.m. on the House Party. All right, my friends, y'all go in peace. Show your love. Spread the love. Takes a lot of love, my friends. Until next time, I'll see you in the streets.

0: This hour of Rhythm and Blues Saturday is brought to you by the following underwriters. 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

0: This hour of Rhythm and Blues Saturday is brought to you by the following underwriters. 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